0: coma following emergency intestinal surgery this week. A representative says it's to aid with her recovery. Turning to sport now, in tennis, Alexei Poprin and Alexander Vukic are through to the second round of the Italian Open. Poprin defeated Matteo Berrettini 6-2, 6-3, while Vukic beat Patrick Kipson 6-3, 7-5, 6-love. In the women's draw, Ayla Tomljanovic and Maya Joint both lost in straight sets.
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1: Good morning, it's Faith here. I'm here until 12, 4 minutes past 10, partly cloudy, slight chance of a shower in the south, most likely during the morning and afternoon. Near zero chance of rain elsewhere. Winds west to southwesterly, 20 to 30 kilometres. The daytime maximums will be between 9 and 17. What are we on at the moment? We're on 12 at the moment. Fire danger is moderate in all areas. Bathurst 13, Katoomba 12, Lithgow 11, Mudgee 16 and Orange 9. Tomorrow, Saturday, areas of frost, the chance of fog in the morning. Sunny afternoon. Light winds overnight, temps falling to between 1 and 5, with daytime reaching between 15 and 20. Areas of frost, the chance of fog. This is Sunday, by the way. Areas of frost and the chance of fog in the morning, mostly sunny afternoon. Light winds becoming east to southeasterly, 15 to 20 k's. The overnight temps will fall between 1 and 6, with daytime temperatures reaching between 17 and 22. And yet, Sunday, so happy Mother's Day to all the mums out there. Mums, grandmums and stepmums and all sorts of mums. And happy Mother's Day for that day. Cool. Just playing my selection of, odd bod musics. But here's a new one I've just picked up. It's Emily Hackett, Matt Nayer and Michael Reeves and Stephen Stern.

0: Good morning, Chris Rea there with that album Santo Spirito Blues, Dance With Me All Night Long. I have a community announcement. KRRFM community announcement, Ralston Farmers Market is held on the third Sunday of the month in the grounds of the Globe Hotel. Great range of farmers' products and other mixed stalls. The next market is on Sunday the 17th of May. Come along and meet some of the farmers. Further information, markets at theglobehotel.com.au. Keeping in touch with our community, and all are welcome.
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0: And good morning, it's Faith in the Chair and 10:43. That was Tim Grimm with Down the Road. And before that was Shaking the Blues with Waylon Jennings and Tony Joe White. Before that was The Louisiana Moon with Teresa James and the Rhythm Tramps. It's good to be with you this morning. Our temperature's still, well, it's crawled up to 13.
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Good morning. It's I was pressing all the wrong buttons then, so I'm sorry. That was the Beatles, of course, with Oh Bloody Oh Blada. It's coming up for 11 o'clock and the temperature's still sitting on 13. So, I'll play another track, probably Elton John, and then we'll have the John Doremus after the 11 o'clock news.

0: Hello, I'm Laura Devoy. A Jewish man says he's scared of people finding out about his religion. The man, who was known by the pseudonym Benjamin F., is a teacher in Sydney's West. He grew up Catholic, came out as gay at 18, and later converted to Judaism. He says while he had a positive experience coming out, reactions to his conversion were horrific. He told the Royal Commission into Anti-Semitism and Social Cohesion he hides things related to Judaism when strangers come to his home.
1: I'm scared of having people who are strangers in my house and knowing that I'm Jewish. When I have friends and family over, that's not a problem, but I just don't know who those people are and what their beliefs are and what level of safety I have if they knew that I was Jewish.
0: A woman affiliated with ISIS fighters has spent the night behind bars at a Sydney prison. The 32-year-old returned from Syria last night. She was charged with entering or remaining in declared areas and being a member of a terrorist organisation. Two other women with links to Islamic State who also arrived in Australia last night are accused of keeping slaves while living in Syria and have been formally charged with crimes against humanity offences. It's the first time an Australian citizen has faced prosecution for such crimes under domestic law. The trio are due to face court today. Meraki Onus and Jaron Murray-Jackson have been appointed co-chairs of the First People's Assembly of Victoria. A vote took place during the Assembly's inaugural meeting this week. A new body called Gelling Wall has been created through the treaty. In a statement, Meraki said the Assembly's first priority would be working with communities on how it can use Gelling Wall's new powers and responsibilities to secure better outcomes across health, education and employment for Indigenous peoples. New data shows Australian dairy producers have a limited margin for error in the upcoming season. Rabobank's annual Australian Dairy Outlook says escalating input costs, including fuel and fertiliser, are the biggest pressure facing producers. While there has been an improvement in season conditions and commodity prices, analysts say these positives are insufficient to fully offset the compounding cost pressures now embedded across the farm and downstream value chain. Australians are sending birthday messages to Sir David Attenborough, who has turned 100 today. Thousands of Australians are leaving personal messages of gratitude, hope and reflection for the world-renowned naturalist via an online national tribute established by the Climate Action Foundation. The man himself has issued an audio message thanking the public for all of the goodwill messages.
2: I had rather thought that I would celebrate my 100th birthday quietly, but it seems that many of you have had other ideas.
0: And a new Joey has been named by royalty. Robert Irwin says Prince George, Princess Charlotte and Prince Louis have named one of Australia Zoo's latest arrivals.
3: Our new Joey's name is Kutch, which is Welsh for cuddle. The absolute perfect name for a Joey kangaroo, because at this age, they love a cuddle.
0: Turning to sport, in cricket, Mitch Marsh has led the Lucknow Super Giants to a 9-run win in the Indian Premier League. Marsh scored 111 off 56 deliveries as the Super Giants set a target of 210. The Royal Challengers Bengaluru fell short of a reduced target, their innings cut short due to rain. Aussie Tim David hit 40 runs off just 17 deliveries.
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7: Good morning, it's Faith here filling in for Regina. It's 4 minutes past 11. Partly cloudy, slight chance of a shower in the south, most likely during the morning and afternoon, near a zero chance elsewhere. The top temperature gets to be around about 17 today. We're sitting on 14. Bathurst 13, Katoomba 12, 11 for Lithgow, Mudgee 16 and Orange 9. And Saturday, areas of frost, the chance of fog in the early morning. The sunny afternoon, light winds overnight, temps falling to between 1 and 5. Daytime reaching between 15 and 20. Sunday, areas of frost and a chance of fog in the morning, mostly sunny afternoon. Light winds becoming east to southeasterly, 15 to 20. In the evening, the overnight temps will fall between 1 and 6. Daytime reaching between 17 and 22. And yes, don't forget that Sunday is Mother's Day, so happy Mum's Day for all the mums out there. We'll have a listen now to the passing parade with John DeRemus.
8: Hello again. This is John DeRemus with the passing parade, the story of a humble peasant boy who rose from obscurity to become supreme ruler of Japan. He was known as Hideyoshi. His birth was so obscure that he did not boast a family name, and his appearance so physically grotesque that he was called the Ugly One. I'll be back to tell you more after this message.
9: 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And now we continue with the passing parade.
8: Hideyoshi was born in or about the year 1536. He began his career as a groom in the service of a feudal chief of the province of Owari, one of 66 provinces into which Japan was then divided. His ambitions were first kindled by those of his master, Nobunaga, who was bent on extending his dominion and who recognized in Hideyoshi a natural-born military genius. This he utilized to good purpose, and in due course the entire province of Owari came under his domination, along with three adjoining provinces. Upon the death of Nobunaga, Hideyoshi made it clear to his many rivals that he intended to fill the shoes of his former master. This gave rise to more than some dissension, and Hideyoshi realized that the only way he could emerge on top of the pile was to divest his rivals of allies by bringing the whole country under his dominion, which was precisely what he set about doing. In the 7 years that followed the death of Nobunaga, Hideyoshi was engaged in almost ceaseless warfare, but he still found the time and energy to organize a highly efficient system of administration. He put into operation an advanced program of law and justice. He reformed the coinage and instituted many notable reforms. One of the main reasons why Hideyoshi's name is remembered outside Japan was his attitude to Christianity and his behavior toward Christians, both Japanese and Europeans. The number of missionaries and converts in Japan was steadily increasing. At first, Hideyoshi tolerated them and made no attempt to interfere in their activities. Then abruptly, he changed his tune and a wave of persecution ensued. Churches were destroyed. Christians were massacred out of hand. Due to Hideyoshi's mistaken belief that they were paving the way for the conquest of Japan by the Portuguese. After a time, he moderated his attitude, however, and centered his thoughts on the conquest first of Korea and then of China. The subsequent Japanese invasion of Korea, launched in May of 1592, began well for Hideyoshi's forces, but ended in disaster when his navy was routed. With supplies and reinforcements cut off, the invaders were forced to withdraw, leaving death and desolation in their wake. In March of 1597, Hideyoshi launched a second invasion, hurling some 150,000 troops into Korea, with a view to using the country as a base against China. Success on this occasion seemed assured, but with victory in their grasp, the Japanese commanders received news that Hideyoshi had died following a sudden illness. Completely disheartened, they made immediate arrangements for an armistice. Thus, the second invasion of Korea also ended in failure. Had Hideyoshi lived, it would surely have been a different story. As it was, despite his thwarted ambitions, he left a name for himself in history as the Napoleon of Japan. Our time is up till we meet again for another chapter in the passing parade. This is John DeRemus. As always, thank you so much, and goodbye for now.
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11: 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You'll hear a little of old, a little of new, and a little of gospel. 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

with streets of shame. Both dirty, both mean. 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And I dreamed your dream for you, and now your dream is real.

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0: quite the production there. It's 11:27. I'm Faith and I'm filling in for Regina. I'll be here till 12 and I have a community announcement here. Golgong Mads and Madder and Mad Women Productions present Phoenix Rising, a comedy written and directed by Michaela O'Brien, featuring Catherine Maloney and Carly Newcomb. It's on Friday the 15th of May, 7 p.m. at the Ralston Memorial Hall. Doors open at 6:30 p.m. BYO drinks and nibbles. Table seating tickets $30, online or at the door. 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Sounds good. Couple of messages and thanks for being with me today.
1: Yeah, all Australian boys need a share.
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1: Songs you love, songs you like, songs you haven't heard for years, songs you can't stand, and songs you've forgotten. Even songs you never knew existed. That's right, I'll play them all. My name is David, and on every second, third, fourth, and even fifth Tuesday of every month from 3 p.m. until 6 p.m. I'll be here on air at KRRFM Community Radio. 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You know it makes sense.

Good morning. Yeah, James Rain there with Reckless. It's good, been good to be with you this morning. It's coming up for 12, about 17 minutes too. Nick Sophocles will be in with his rock, blues and boogie from 12 till 4. And then who comes in after Nick? Is it maintenance or something? George will come on at 6. So it's been good to be with you. Thank you for being with me. And I'll say my goodbyes now. Have a good rest of your Friday and a good weekend. Happy Mum's Day to all the mums. And have a lovely time together with family. Here's a track now from The Cause.

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1: Hello, I'm Laura Devoy. US President Donald Trump says the ceasefire with Iran remains in effect despite both sides exchanging fire in the Strait of Hormuz this morning. Tehran has accused the US of attacking two ships, while the US Central Command says it responded to unprovoked attacks with self-defense strikes. Mr. Trump says the American vessels were not damaged, while the Iranian ships were. He told reporters there's been no change to the ceasefire.
2: They trifled with us today. We blew them away. They trifled. I call that a trifle. I'll let you know when there's no ceasefire. You won't have to know. If there's no ceasefire, you're not going to have to know. You're just going to have to look at one big glow coming out of Iran. And they better sign their agreement fast.
1: Former Foreign Minister Julie Bishop has resigned as Chancellor of the Australian National University. The uni has been plagued by controversy in recent months after announcing a $200 million deficit and major job cuts before reversing its decision. Students and staff have for months been calling for leadership changes. Former Vice Chancellor Genevieve Bell resigned in September last year. A new storm warning system aims to deliver clearer and more consistent advice to Tasmanians. It aligns with the Australian warning system and uses the same warning levels as for bushfires and floods. Police, Fire and Emergency Management Minister Felix Ellis says consistency means people can recognise the warning quickly and respond with confidence. Storm warnings will continue to be issued through TasAlert. Musicians, sportspeople, young Australians and landmarks around the nation are getting behind an anti-bullying message. It's Do It For Dolly Day in honour of 14-year-old Dolly Everett, who took her own life in 2018 after ongoing bullying. Anyone concerned about bullying can call their bullying support line 13Dolly 133655. Ambassador and AFLW player Grace Egan wants young people to speak up about bullying.
3: Let's go blue to end bullying. Every day, young people like Dolly are still experiencing bullying, but we could come together to make Dolly's dream of a kinder, safer world for all young people a reality.
1: One of the first regional community radio stations in Australia is celebrating a milestone today. 2MCE in Bathurst, New South Wales, started broadcasting in 1976. John Martin was the first station manager. He says the community grabbed the chance to experiment.
4: We had a lot of fun trying things out. The participation by First Nations broadcasters, ethnic broadcasters. There's a long range of things which I guess were first pioneered in Bathurst and have been similarly taken up by other community stations.
1: Also among the innovations, National Radio News, which was launched by 2MCE in 1997. And the winner of the 105th Archibald Prize is about to be announced at the Art Gallery of New South Wales. Trustees met early this morning to decide on the winner. There were 59 entries for this year's prize. Turning to sport, a dozen Australians are finalising preparations to take on one of the world's biggest cycling races. The Giro d'Italia will get underway in Bulgaria later today. None of the last three winners will take part, meaning Australian Jai Hindley, who won in 2022, is the most recent champion who will start the race. Caden Groves and Chris Harper, who both won stages last year, are also taking part.
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7: Coming up to 5 minutes past midday and the expected weather for the remainder of today. Friday, partly cloudy, slight chance of a shower in the south in the afternoon, near zero chance of rain anywhere else. Winds west to southwesterly, 20 to 30 k's. Daytime maximum temperatures between 9 and 17. Bathurst today expecting a top of 13 degrees, Katoomba 12, Lithgow 11, Mudgee 16 and Orange a lovely cool 9 degrees. For tomorrow, areas of frost and the chance of fog in the morning, followed by sunny afternoon, light winds and the overnight temperatures falling to between 1 and 5, daytime maximums reaching between 15 and 20 degrees for Sunday. Areas of frost and the chance of fog in the morning, followed by a mostly sunny afternoon, light winds becoming east to southeasterly, 15 to 20 k's during the evening. The overnight temperatures falling to between 1 and 6, daytime maximums reaching 17 to a top of 22 degrees. Here in Candos at the moment, it's pushing up to 15 degrees. It's coming up to 6 minutes past midday. And coming up next, we've got the community notice board. If I can get my little act together here, I thought it was there, but it's disappeared. So we'll just have a look at this for a second, and we'll be back on the road. The members' information.
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1: 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It's 16 minutes past midday. It's sitting on 15 degrees, 14.9 if you want to be pedantic about things there, pushing up to 15. It's a little bit breezy outside, but fairly warm in the sun if you can find a place there to be out of the wind. Welcome along to the program. You've got Nick here taking the bus for a drag, and we're doing that right through until 4, playing a mix of rock and roll, blues and boogie music, and a bit of heavier stuff in there as well, and whatever we think might go over well, and it's sitting in front of me, or it's not very far away. I'll throw that in the mix and hopefully keep you awake for the next 4 hours or so. I hope it's going well for you today, and if not, something on the program I hope will help you get a bit of energy, feel a bit more energetic, and get into your afternoon. We kicked it off with a double shot, or we are just about to, with the North Mississippi All-Stars. Name of the track we heard was called Shake 'Em On Down, and that's the very first song I actually heard from the three-piece band there. Chris Chew on the bass, and the Dickinson brothers, Luther Dickinson on vocals and also on the slide guitar, and his brother Cody on the drums. We'll play one more from this particular album and just get settled in for the next few hours.

0: going back to 2000 there. That's actually the debut album for the North Mississippi All-Stars. The name of the album is called Shake Hands with Shorty. We had Cold Black Maddie and its original R.L. Burnside track, I recall, and also Shake 'Em On Down. Plenty of people around the place would know that's a Fred McDowell original track. It's 22 minutes past midday.
1: 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A stage of local musicians are supporting Owen. 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
0: 15 degrees here in Candos, 24 minutes past midday. Thank you very much to Archie for Archie's Archives between 7 and 9 this morning. And also thank you to Faith Couchy for her great program between 9 and midday. You've got Nick here, as I said. I'm going through till 4. Then we have mixed up a little bit of music. We possibly do some training or a little bit of maintenance between 4 and 6 o'clock. And then George will be in with his country mix from 6 o'clock through until 10 this evening. This is Stonefield, a track called Sister.

0: Yeah, sorry, Anthony, there on the electric guitar, also on the vocals, two tracks from the Rock Candy album from 2022. We had Fire Together and Light It Up, that's the track we just heard. Also had a double in there from Stonefield, that's a Victorian all-girl band, they're all sisters, and from an album called As Above, So Below from 2016, we had Sister and also a track called Stranger. It's 22 minutes to one.
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0: Yeah, some great stuff there. Paul Rogers live, and we had a double. We had Pony and also the Steeler. First up, Led Zeppelin, Traveling Riverside Blues, and What Is and What Should Never Be. Coming up to news time, it's 3:30 to 1.
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warming up outside. It's sitting on 15.5 degrees. It's coming up to news time next. We've got about a minute or so to the news. This is Mr. Peter Green on the guitar, the late Peter Green.

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1: Hello, I'm Shannon Kirkwood. The Prime Minister says appropriate action will be taken by the authorities in relation to the ISIS-affiliated brides. The group of 13 ISIS brides and their children arrived in Australia last night. Three of the women are facing criminal charges. Two of those women have faced court in Melbourne today after being formally charged with crimes against humanity offences. Anthony Albanese says he has faith in the nation's security authorities and will be giving them space to do their job.
2: Australian citizens do have rights, but we have a right as a government to ensure that the law is upheld and these people will face the full force of the law.
1: The Royal Commission on Anti-Semitism and Social Cohesion has been told a new form of hate against Australian Jewish people is considered progressive. Sharonie Bloom is a high school teacher educating students on the history of anti-Semitism. She's told the commission she's seen a focus on the state of Israel.
3: These days, anti-Semitism is widely recognised as wrong, as taboo, and that's why these neo-Nazis felt the full force of the law. But anti-Zionism is considered progressive.
1: The federal government is being asked to tax gas, not beer. Laura Devoy reports.
4: Organisers are asking Australians to join action at a number of the capital cities or at the local pub with friends this evening. The message for a 25% tax on gas export revenue is being issued ahead of Tuesday's federal budget. Climate for Change says Australians pay more tax on beer than gas companies pay for extracting the nation's resources. Action is planned in Sydney, Melbourne, Brisbane and Canberra, or, as organisers say, at your local. The government has played down the idea of a new gas tax.
1: The federal government will commit $3.8 billion toward the Victorian Suburban Rail Loop, bringing total Commonwealth investment to $6 billion. The 26-kilometre underground line will pass through Melbourne's eastern and southeastern suburbs. The project is expected to be complete in 2035. The Local and Independent News Association says sustainability is the biggest threat to local newsrooms. The organisation has been running a week-long campaign encouraging Australians to support their local newsrooms and public interest journalism. It comes as several papers in northwest New South Wales published their final editions this week. LENA Executive Director Claire Stutchbury told National Radio News more funding is needed to keep local newsrooms going.
5: The difficulty that we have is that a lot of people like to get their news for free, but news is not free to make, so we do need communities to get around newsrooms to help them do that work, and then newsrooms at the moment are iterating around their business models to try and make sure that they can be sustainable into the future.
1: A portrait of an Aboriginal elder and artist in South Australia's APY lands has taken out this year's Archibald Prize. Richard Lua has been selected unanimously by the Art Gallery of New South Wales for his portrait, winning the $100,000 prize. This year's Archibald Prize attracted a near record 1,034 entries. Turning to sport, a ban on Belarusian athletes and teams has been lifted by the International Olympic Committee. Restrictions were placed on the country following Russia's invasion of Ukraine in 2022. As Belarus is a close ally of Russia, athletes have been allowed to compete as neutrals since 2023. Restrictions on athletes and teams from Russia remain in place, partly due to widespread doping.
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8: 5:01, the expected weather for the remainder of Friday, partly cloudy, slight chance of a shower in the south in the afternoon, near zero chance of rain anywhere else. Winds west to southwesterly, 20 to 30 k's. Daytime maximum temperatures between 9 and 17. Bathurst today, top of 13 degrees. Katoomba, 12. Lithgow, 11. Mudgee, 16. Orange, 9 degrees. For tomorrow, areas of frost and chance of fog in the morning, followed by a sunny afternoon. Light winds, the overnight temperatures falling to between 1 and 5. Daytimes reaching between 15 and 20. And for Sunday, areas of frost and the chance of fog in the morning, followed by a mostly sunny afternoon, light winds becoming east to southeasterly, 15 to 20 k's during the evening, the overnights falling to between 1 and 6, daytime maximums reaching 17 to a top of 22 degrees. Currently here in town, sitting on 15.5 degrees at 1:06. This is Maggie Bell, and she's doing a great cover of Wishing Well.

0: Yeah, it's not a bad rendition, is it? Nice, nice, fresh and upbeat tempo there of the Blue Suede Shoes, and Wishing Well from Maggie Bell. And that Blue Suede Shoes, obviously a live track. It's 1:15. We've got the Candos IGA 3-day special starting Friday, the 8th of May, today to Sunday, the 10th of May. 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

0: Yeah, that's the Grateful Dead there on KRR. A couple of great tracks, Casey Jones and also Truckin'. And first up, we had Janis Joplin out the front of Big Brother and the Holding Company from 1967. We had Easy Rider, and then that was followed a track called Intruder. It's 28 minutes to 2 o'clock.
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5: Okay, let's go back to 1936. Chain didn't record this till later in 1937. Golly. 3220 Blue.

0: That goes back to 2016 for Lindsay Buckingham and Christine McPhee there. That's the also the name of the album, and In My World was the name of the track. We just heard, we hear another one after the news. Also, we had Stevie Nicks with Stand Back and Long Way to Go. First up, we had some live music and also one album track from Chain. We had 3220 Blues with some blowout slide guitar from Phil Manning, and then we had the tribute to Muddy Waters there, and also some more Blow Your Brains Out slide from Mr. Phil Manning. It's 3 minutes to 2 o'clock. We've got the news coming up next.
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0: Yes, that's a bit of Ozzy Osbourne there. We had a double shot, Little Dolls and Over the Mountain. That's the track we just heard. And then we had ZZ Top with Sharp Dressed Man, and that followed a track called Double Back. It's 26 and a half minutes past two.
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0: Yes, a lovely, pleasant sound there of a band called Nashville Pussy. We had Johnny Hot Rod and also a track called Fried Chicken and Coffee. And we also had the acoustic numbers from Pearl Adday. We had Rock Child and also Check Out Charlie. Pearl Adday on the brilliant vocals there, and also her husband, Scott Ian, on the acoustic guitar. It's 17 minutes to three.
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0: Yes, Motorhead there doing Cat Scratch Fever. And we also had Girls School featuring with Motorhead doing Bomber, and also a track called Please Don't Touch. 5 minutes to three.
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0: Yes, that's a band out of East LA. The name of the band's called The Blazers. Fun and Laughter, and also their great version of Going Up the Country. And we had Canned Heat as well from 1967 doing Bullfrog Blues, Henry Vestine on the lead guitar. And then we had the four-piece band live in Sydney doing Gun Street Girl with James Thornbury and Junior Watson, the late Larry the Mole Taylor, and also Fito Della Para there doing Gun Street Girl. It's 19 minutes past three.
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0: Yes, it's about as cool as it gets there from Daddy Cool. You never can tell. And School Days, first up, Los Lobos, Don't Worry Baby, and that great track there, Charlena. It's 28 minutes to four. I'm knocking off at the top of the hour.
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3: Taking your child to school or picking them up, particularly children under 10, make sure you park your car legally and safely and walk them right to or from the school gate or bus stop so they don't have to cross the road alone. And if they're under 8, hold their hand when you're walking.

0: Yeah, it's brilliant vocals there, and also some outstanding guitar work there from Bonnie Raitt doing the Kokomo medley. Also, Can't Find My Way Home, and as you said, the Stevie Winwood original song there. And we also had Carol in Wonderland, Carolyn Bradford's her real name, Misunderstood, and also Fragile Peace and Certain War, and some just outstanding vocals and slide playing there from Carol in Wonderland. It's no wonder that John Mayall wanted her to play in his band. It's 12 minutes to four, and I'm knocking off in around 12 minutes' time, sitting on 14 degrees here in Candos.
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2: The Rylestone Region Community Association have invited Meg the Music Hunter, that's me, to team up with them in bringing a high-quality music event to our region. On Saturday the 23rd of May at 4 p.m, we feature Owen Campbell, an alternative blues rock original musician from Newcastle, known for his slide guitar, gritty vocals, and he's performing in his trio format. A stage of local musicians are supporting Owen. The ticketed event includes live music, dinner, and fire pits. 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It's a family-friendly community event.

That's about your lot for today. It's coming up to 4 o'clock. Thank you very much for tuning in this afternoon. Hope you enjoyed some of the music, and if so, you might be keen to tune in next Wednesday night, kicking off at 6 and going through until 9 with another edition of the Rock and Roll Blues and Boogie Show. We'll just mix up a little bit of music between 4 and 6 o'clock, then George will be in, and he'll take you through until 10 with his Friday night country. Sitting on 14 degrees currently here in Candos. Enjoy the rest of your Friday and have a great weekend.

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1: Good afternoon, I'm Peter Hislop. A third woman linked with Islamic State who yesterday arrived in Australia will remain behind bars after appearing in a Sydney court today. The 32-year-old woman was charged with entering and remaining in a conflict zone and joining ISIS. She will face court again in June. Two other women have faced court in Melbourne after being formally charged with crimes against humanity offences. They will remain behind bars until at least next week, when a bail application is expected to be launched. Opposition leader Angus Taylor says the government assisted with repatriation efforts, a claim the Prime Minister has denied.
2: The truth of the matter is that they also assisted, through third parties, repatriation. There was a bill in front of the Parliament where they could have prevented third-party repatriation assistance. They didn't support that bill.
1: Julie Bishop has stepped down as Chancellor of the Australian National University following multiple inquiries into the university's governance. Calls for her resignation grew louder this week when students and staff rallied in support of the interim Vice-Chancellor. In a statement, Ms. Bishop said she holds concerns about the University Council's ability to discharge its legal and ethical obligations following unprecedented and coordinated interference. The Prime Minister says $3.8 billion allocated for Victoria's suburban rail loop project will make an enormous difference for the community. Preparatory work started in 2023 and the extra money takes the total spend on the build to $6 billion. The link will connect lines in the Melbourne suburbs of Cheltenham, Glen Waverley, Box Hill and Clayton. Anthony Albanese says it will make Melbourne's economy more productive.
3: This is an investment in boosting productivity, in improving livability and sustainability, in improving the way that people can get around what is, of course, Australia's fastest growing city and a city that will grow to be the largest population in Australia.
1: Australian activists will again attempt to sail to Gaza after the Australian Defence Forces intercepted a flotilla in international waters and sent activists to Greece last month. The group says they will persist in attempting to transport aid supplies to the enclave. Rising Tide organiser Zach Schofield is on board the flotilla. He claims the IDF's actions to stop the flotilla were in breach of international law.
4: Now, I was one of 181 people unlawfully seized and detained by the Israeli occupation forces, well over 1,000 kilometres from their claimed territorial waters west of Crete. I was not seriously injured, and I'm able to continue the mission, but many of us were not so lucky.
1: Authorities in Indonesia say an Islamic boarding school being investigated in a high-profile sexual abuse case has been shut down. The BBC's Liza Tambunan reports.
5: Hundreds of girls and boys were enrolled at the Ndolo Kusumo Islamic boarding school in Pati, many of them from poorer families. Police have confirmed that the school's leader has been arrested after fleeing a summons for questioning earlier this week. He is alleged to have sexually abused a female student in his care. But a lawyer representing his accusers say there could be as many as 50 victims. The police investigation is still underway. The suspect has not yet commented on the allegations, but the case has sparked widespread outrage.
1: And if you or anyone you know needs support, call 1-800-RESPECT on 1-800-737-732. Turning to sport, the Dragons have confirmed captain Damien Cook will depart the NRL club at the end of this season. He will link up with Super League club Castleford in 2027.
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1: Hello, I'm Peter Hislop. Victorian opposition leader Jess Wilson has promised the state's public service will not endure mass layoffs in her first substantive reply to Tuesday's budget. Under the Coalition's plan, a 10-year freeze would be placed on public service hiring, slashing the workforce by over 7,000 full-time equivalent staff in the first 2.5 years of government. The freeze would target back-office jobs across 46 government departments. Jess Wilson says Victoria needs to get its budget back in order.
2: There will be no mass layoffs or redundancies under a government I lead. But we do need to get spending under control. So we'll pause growth in back office roles while we protect our frontline services.
1: A former politician and vice-chancellor says he hopes the Australian National University can put a period of instability behind it. Chancellor Julie Bishop announced her resignation following multiple inquiries into the university's governance and louder calls from students and staff. Vice-chancellor of the University of Canberra, Bill Shorten, has told the ABC the institution has to rebuild trust.
3: I'm not going to start picking up stones and throwing rocks, but hopefully for ANU, which has had a pretty tough couple of years, that perhaps this could be the line under the page so that they can rebuild a sense of unity. What the people want, what students want, what staff want, what the community want, is they want the leadership to work together.
1: A Sydney woman charged with joining Islamic State will remain in custody after being arrested on arrival to Australia. Janai Safar appeared before a New South Wales bail court after she was arrested at Sydney Airport last night. Prosecutors argued her case was strong and straightforward. Two other women have faced court in Melbourne after being formally charged with crimes against humanity offences. They will remain behind bars until at least next week, when a bail application is expected to be launched. Australian activists have today set sail from Greece in a second attempt to reach Gaza with aid. The Global Sumud Flotilla was last week intercepted en route to Gaza by Israeli Defence Forces, with activists claiming the arrests were a violation of international law. Rising Tide organiser Zach Schofield is on board. He says some people who were last week arrested are being held in Israel.
4: I was lucky in that I was not seriously injured and I'm able to continue the mission, but many of us were not so lucky. Saif and Tiago have been taken by Israel and remain in their custody. Saif, a Palestinian man, is now on his third day of a dry hunger strike. That means no food and no water.
1: The federal government is being asked to tax gas, not beer. Laura Devoy reports.
5: Organisers are asking Australians to join action at a number of the capital cities or at the local pub with friends this evening. The message for a 25% tax on gas export revenue is being issued ahead of Tuesday's federal budget. Climate for Change says Australians pay more tax on beer than gas companies pay for extracting the nation's resources. Action is planned in Sydney, Melbourne, Brisbane and Canberra, or, as organisers say, at your local. The government has played down the idea of a new gas tax.
1: About $43 billion, or about 1.4%, has been wiped from Australia's share market today, with the oil price remaining stubbornly high. It was the exchange's worst day since mid-March, with US President Donald Trump insisting a ceasefire with Iran is still in place, despite a clash between US and Iranian naval destroyers in the Strait of Hormuz today. At the close, the All Ords is 89-81. And in NRL tonight, the Roosters face the Titans at Central Coast Stadium and the Cowboys take on the Eels at home.
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8: And the forecast the rest of Friday, partly cloudy, slight chance of a shower. In the south, near there, a chance elsewhere. Winds southwesterly, 20 to 30 k's, decreasing to 15 to 20 k's in the evening. And for Saturday, the 9th of May, areas of frost and chance of fog in the morning, sunny afternoon, light winds, overnight temperatures falling between 2 and 6, with daytime temperatures reaching between 16 and 21. So if you're going off to Bathurst tonight, it's 2 tonight and 19 tomorrow. Coomera's 5 tonight and 15 tomorrow. Lithgow minus 1 tonight and 17 tomorrow. Mudgee 2 tonight, 21 tomorrow. And Orange is 2 tonight and 16 tomorrow. And at the moment on the Ag Samuel Candos, the sediment is 12 degrees.

0: The Rylestone Club is open 7 days a week, 2 p.m. till 9 p.m. Monday and Tuesday, Wednesday, Thursday and Saturday, 11 a.m. till close, Friday 10 a.m. Sunday 11 a.m. till closing. 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

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You're on KRRFM 98.7. You're with George for Friday Night Country right up till 10 o'clock. And the time is 21 minutes past 6 already. There with Ashley Dulles there, Nothing At All. Kerry Perrott there, White Crosses and the Rose. And Ginger Cox, Red Dirt Man. And we get a community announcement. Kansas Fire Station will be open day this Saturday, the 9th of May. From 10 a.m. till 2 p.m, there will be firefighters on hand to discuss home fire safety. You can register for a free home fire check, which includes a free supply of installation of smoke alarms, activities and giveaway for the kids, and a free barbecue. All are welcome. 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

0: Yeah, you're on KOOFM 98.7. You're with George for Friday Night Country. TV Keith Jemison there, Little Boy Australian, Laura Downing, Just Let Me Sing and Yodel, Dean Parrott, Hilda's Rest, Bruce Lavender, Cutting Sleepers, Gina Jeffries, Chase the Girl Away, and Troy Cathedale, the original Australian working man.
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1: Yeah, you're on KRRFM 98.7. There we had Rachel Richards there, Every Girl Wants a Cowboy, John O'Day Fishing, Brian Letton, I'll Take You Home Again, Kathleen, Hank Williams, Somebody, Someday I'll Call Your Name, and Reg Poole, The Black Sheep. And the time is 2:07.
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It was cold and dark one morning, just before the day was dawning, when I staggered from a tavern to a phone. When she picked up a receiver, I said, "You're gonna come back, or either they're gonna be calling you the late Mrs. Jones." I put a pistol in my jacket, stumbled out and hailed a taxi. I told the taxi driver to take me to her home. I remember walking proudly. Everybody said I yelled out loudly, "Come on out, or I'm gonna come in, Mrs. Jones." The next thing I recall was walking through the forest, looking for a place to hide her bones. I dug and dug for hours, and then I planted flowers right on top of the first Mrs. Jones. Did my little story scare you? Oh, yes, I can see, because I'm so near you. Little beads of perspiration dot your clothes. Aren't you sorry now that you left me? Really now, don't you want to come go with me? After all, you are the second Mrs. Jones.

Yeah, you're on KRFM 98.7. Now we had Wolf Carter there, my Oklahoma Rose, Porter Wagner, the first Mrs. Jones, and Lex K there waiting for rain. Well, we're all waiting for that. Don't know what's going to happen. It'll happen one day, I suppose. And we got a community announcement. Rolston Markets are holding the second Saturday of the month at the Memorial Hall, Louis Street, Rolston. Next market day will be Saturday the 9th of May from 9 a.m. till 1 p.m. The market has many stalls. 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So if you'd like to join the group, you can phone Julie on 04-58-129-704, or you can email julzhorn2@gmail.com. Keep in touch with our community, KRFM. And then next we go out to my sister Kelly down in Melbourne. How you going down there, Kel? Hope you enjoy these three there, girl.

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Yeah, you're on KOOFM 98.7. You're with George for Friday Night Country right up till 10 o'clock. There we had John Battle there, Playground of the South. Hank Snow, You Broke a Chain That Held Our Hearts. Sarah Sora, Beautiful Circles. Jim Reeves, Anna Marie. Brian, and it's Free from Brian K. Kelly there. Book of Ages, Take Me Back to the Country, and Heartache in a Little Country Town. And it's a bit long too. 29 minutes past 7.

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Yeah, you're on KRRFM 98.7 with George for Friday Night Country, right up to 10 o'clock, and the time is 10 minutes to 8 already. There we had Brian Gendra there, the Streamline Yodel song, Slim Dusty Little Girl Dressed in Blue, Runaway Dixie there, Southern Rose, Norma O'Hara Murphy there, Halo Hall of Fame, we'll get it right in a minute, and Bill Monroe, Blue Moon of Kentucky, and Becky Cole, Leave the Light On.

from the east coast to the west coast and the towns in between, he put on a show to be seen. From the tents in the showground to the local town halls, I'll tell you straight, that man saw it all. And to old Buddy Williams,

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Yeah, you're on KRRFM 98.7, Candice Ryerson Community Radio, and the time is 14 minutes past 8. And there we had Alec Beckett there, Slim Dusty, You're a Legend, Alan Neal, Ira Wino, Jeff Brown and Ann Kirkpatrick, Orchard Street, Buddy Williams, Little Red Bonnet, Merv Maltman there, Old Country Singer, and Trudy, When It's Springtime in the Rockies. And we've got a committee announcement, Lawson Park Markets, the corner of Short and Church Street, Mudgee, held on the second Saturday of the month. Next market day will be Saturday the 9th of May, tomorrow, from 10 a.m. till 2 p.m. Come support the local home growers, lots of goodies on offer, clothes, arts, crafts and much more. Store bookings or further information, you can phone 63 73 3374. 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

Yeah, you're on KRRFM 98.7. There were Corina Cordwell, Grandpa Jodel, Dean Parrott driving on, and Jed there back through my yesterdays. And the time is 27 minutes past 8. Don't forget, folks, around about 5 past 9, we'll have 2 episodes on Dad and Dave, and we'll just about caught up. So next week we should only have one. Anyway, we've got a sponsorship announcement, IGA Cannes, IGA. 3-day specials starting Friday the 8th of May until Sunday the 10th of May. Old El Paso Taco Kits, $2.95 to $418 gram varieties, hard price at $4.75 a box. 24 times 375 mil cans of Pepsi, Solar or Schweppes, half price at $19.95 a case. 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

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He went working

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1: The VRA. 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

0: Yeah, you're on KRRFM 98.7. You're with George for Friday Night Country right up till 10 o'clock. There we had Zeta Burns there, Memories of June Holmes, Rex Baldwin, The Day We Sold the Farm. And we had June Holmes there, Mother, Pal and Sweetheart, Bruce Lavender, Whistling Behind the Mob, and Peter Pratt, Wide Eyes Deer. Well, folks, it's time for to episode of Dad and Dave, brought to you by George and Robin.
1: We'll get this old paddock done today, Dave. Come on, get the horse harnessed.
2: Well, the harness is a bit tangled, Dad. I don't know how it got like this.
1: It's your fault. You unharnessed the horse in such a hurry the other day that you didn't know what you were doing.
2: Whoa there! Steady, boy. Steady now.
1: Yeah, it was a pretty good party last night, wasn't it?
2: Oh, I suppose it was all right for you, but I didn't have much fun sticking to Bobby all night.
1: Did you manage to keep Mabel and Bobby apart?
2: Oh, yes, I managed it all right, but I hardly had a chance to kiss Mabel goodnight.
1: Yeah, well, when are you going to see her again?
2: Oh, I'll probably slip over to her place tonight. Steady, boy, steady.
1: Yeah, that horse is a bit fresh.
2: Oh, he's all right.
1: We look like getting a drop of rain today.
2: Yes, yeah, we can deal with it anyway. Well, I don't suppose I'll be seeing much of Mabel after tomorrow.
1: Oh, why not?
2: Oh, haven't you heard about this doctor bloke?
1: No, what about him?
2: Oh, some young doctor she met in the hospital down in the city. His name's Clive Ferris, and Mabel calls him Clive.
1: Oh, does
2: yes.
1: she?
2: Yes. He seems pretty sweet on him.
1: Ah, you're just jealous.
2: Oh, I can't help being jealous, and Mabel's very easily impressed.
1: Yeah, you were true to her, and I suppose she's been true to you.
2: Well, why did she ask this doctor bloke to come and stay at their place?
1: Well, how do I know? Come on, let's get on with the plough, and you think too much about these things.
2: All right, get up there, get up.
1: You don't think Mabel is going to turn you down, do you, Dave?
2: Oh, well, she's still wearing me ring, but you can never tell, can you?
1: Yeah, well, maybe you'll be all right.
2: Mabel's a bit suspicious about Sue. Bobby didn't say much, but he said quite enough.
1: Oh, look what you're doing. Pull up the horse.
2: Whoa there. Steady, boy. Whoa.
1: The plough has fouled something. This paddock is full of rocks.
2: Has it broken the share?
3: Let me have a proper look. Okay,
1: this is due to your carelessness. There's a big piece out of the share.
2: Oh, well, I don't see why you should blame me.
1: Well, you've got your head so full of Mabel and making love instead of thinking of your job.
2: Well, I can't help it if the plough fouled a rock. Anyway, I'm worried.
1: So you ought to be worried, breaking a plough share like that.
2: Oh, I'm not worried about that. I'm worried about this Dr. Clive Ferris. I think Mabel's in love with him. He's coming tomorrow.
1: Will you stop thinking about Mabel and all your girlfriends? I've spent half the week at the station looking after your affair.
2: Yeah, well, Mabel wants me to go to the station tomorrow with her. She's got to meet this doctor.
1: Well, I'm not going to the station. You seem to spend half your life down there. You've forgotten how to be a farmer. That's why this accident happened. What you ought to be is a railway porter.
2: Yeah, well, I'll get the ploughshare mended. I'm asking your advice, Dad. What am I going to do about this Dr. Bloke?
1: Well, you're quite sure that Mabel's in love with him?
2: Oh, I'm not sure, but she talks about him a lot.
1: Well, what's the use of meeting trouble halfway? I suppose he was very good to Mabel.
2: She says he's young and good looking.
1: I'll have to get this ploughshare into town and get it fixed.
2: I'll take it into town tomorrow on my way to the station.
1: Oh, you'll forget all about it. You've got your head so full of other things. You've got a lot to worry about on this farm.
2: Well, what's worrying you, Dad?
1: Soil erosion.
2: What?
1: Soil erosion. Don't you know what that means? Don't you ever read the papers? Why, the papers have been full of it lately. We've got it badly here on the farm.
2: Oh, I can't see it.
1: I'm getting an expert to come out and have a look over the place. But of course you wouldn't be interested.
2: Oh, yes, you know I'm interested, Dad.
1: Do you know that soil erosion is the biggest menace that farmers have to face in Australia?
2: Oh, is it really?
1: Yeah, too right it is.
2: Tell me some more about this soil erosion, Dad.
1: Well, I'll explain it to you, Dave. Now pay attention to me.
2: Well, I can't. Look. Is Mabel coming across the paddock?
1: Oh, cripes, what does she want here at this time of the day?
2: She's got someone with her.
1: Well, I'm very pleased to see Mabel come here. I'm glad she's better, but there's work to be done on the farm.
4: Hello, Dad and Dave. I want you to meet Dr. Clive Ferris. He came up by car today.

0: Oh, Dad and Dave, I want you to meet a very great friend of mine, Dr. Clive Ferris.
1: I'm glad to meet you, Mr. Ferris.
2: I'm very glad to meet you.
0: I've told you about Dave, haven't I, Clive? I'm engaged to him.
2: I'm very pleased to make Dave's acquaintance.
3: How do you do?
0: I was so anxious for you all to meet. I've told you such a lot about Dave, haven't I, Clive?
2: You certainly have.
3: Mabel's told me a lot about you, Doctor.
0: My mother and father are giving a Christmas party on Sunday, and we want you three to come over. Mum will come, won't she, Dad?
1: I'm sure she will. Why not go up to the house and ask her, Mabel? She'd like to meet Dr. Ferris.
0: We'll go up to the house in a moment. I see you're pretty busy.
1: Yeah, too right we're busy, and Dave broke a plowshare.
3: It wasn't my fault, Dad.
1: Yes, it was. You've got your mind on too many things besides the farm.
0: Well, you'll come to the Christmas party, won't you, Dave?
3: Oh, too right I will, Mabel.
2: I'm looking forward to meeting all the residents of Snake Gully. It seems to be a very fine little place.
1: Yes, it's not such a little place either. Perhaps Mabel will show you around.
0: Oh, I'm going to show him everything.
3: Perhaps you'll show the doctor over the farm, Dad. I'll go up to the house with Mabel and we'll ask Mum about the party.
1: You'll stay here and do some work, Dave. Mabel can take the doctor up to the house.
0: Yes, I'll take Clive up to the house. Well, Dave, will you come over to our place tonight?
3: Oh, too right I will.
1: Yes, you can go over when you've finished here. We've got a lot of work to do, Mabel. We got all behind with the farm lately, and you know harvesting's going to start in a few days.
0: Yes, we'll all be very busy. Well, come along, Clive. I'll take you up and introduce you to Mum.
2: All right. I'm very pleased to have met Dad and Dave. We'll be seeing you tonight, won't we, Dave?
3: Yes, I'll be there.
0: All right, Dave. I'll see you tonight. Come on, Clive.
3: Well, what do you think of him, Dan?
1: He's all right. A good-looking bloke, isn't he? You know, we might be able to fix this plowshare ourselves.
3: He's pretty well-dressed, isn't he?
1: Well, I think we'd better unharness the horse for a while.
3: I'll wear me brown suit and that new shirt to go over to Mabel's tonight. I look pretty smart in that.
1: Oh, will you get the horse unharnessed, Dave?
3: You know, it wouldn't be a bad idea if I grew one of those little mows, like the doctor's. Do you think it'd suit me?
1: No, I don't. Pay attention to what you're doing, will you? Get over there.
3: Oh, I don't know what I'll do if Mabel turns me down.
1: She won't turn you down. Can't she be friendly with a bloke without you going off your head? Get the horse unharnessed.
3: I think I'll wear the grey suit instead.
1: I don't care what you wear. Will you get on with what you're doing?
3: Oh, all right.
4: Dave's taking a lot of trouble with his dressing tonight, isn't he, Dad?
1: Yes. You know, Sarah, this Snake Gully paper's going off. There's not nearly as much news in it as there used to be.
4: Dave didn't eat any tea tonight. Did you notice that?
1: Yeah, there's a fair article here on soil erosion. You ought to read it, Sarah.
4: Oh, I'll read it later. Has anything happened to upset Dave?
1: He broke the plowshare.
4: Oh, yes, he told me about that. He's going over to Mabel's place tonight, isn't he?
1: You know, the fellow who wrote this article knows what he's talking about.
4: Will you please pay attention to me, Dad? I'm talking about Dave.
3: Well, I'm all ready now. How do I look, Mum?
4: You look very smart, Dave.
1: I'm going to read this article on soil erosion, and you're talking about your clothes all the time.
3: Oh, well, I want to look me best tonight. I'll be going now.
1: Yes, and take care of the car. Don't drive like a madman.
3: Oh, I always drive carefully. But if Mabel turns me down for this doctor, I won't drive so carefully.
1: Yes, well, you're not going to knock my car about just because Mabel turns you down.
4: Dave, I wish you wouldn't talk like that. You're not to do anything silly or reckless. And anyway, I don't think Mabel will turn you down.
3: Oh, I hope not anyway. Don't wait up for me. I'll be pretty late.

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Undefeated, the father left the run. And now there's only ruins decaying neath the sun. And the children joined their mother out there in God's great home, along with other outback people, and they'll never be alone.

Yeah, you're on KRRFM 98.7. The time is 24 minutes to 10. There we are, Tom Maxwell, The Man in the Mirror, John Smith, Barbed Wire Pub, Brian Watkins, Jane and Sue, Lockie Cossa, Back in the Round Yard, and Neil Butterworth, Empty Arms Hotel, Frankie John's Song for the Lonely. And we've got a community announcement, coffee cars and boot sale at the major railway station from 8 a.m. to 11 a.m. on the third Sunday of the month, run by the Kajigong Valley Pioneer Vehicle Club. 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

Yeah, you're on KRRFM 98.7. Well, that's about it there, folks. It's 4 minutes to ten. Thanks for the phone calls, thanks for the messages, and thanks for the emails. I'll be back Sunday morning between 9 and 12 and do it all over again. So I'll just play this one up here. So bye for now.

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1: This program is produced on Boonwurrung Country. 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
2: Triana, we have a stacked playlist today. I cannot wait to get on with it. Today we are playing brand new music. Grant Perez, Mona, brand new one from Slater, which I cannot wait for. Mm-hmm. And of course we have to do Madonna and Sabrina Carpenter.
3: It's in the rules.
2: It is. It actually is in the rules. But your headliner this week,
3: it's none other than Australia's own Darcy Haven. Let's do this.
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3: I'm going to use a term that I don't get to use very often.
2: Oh, yeah?
3: Perthonalities. Do you know, like, people who are celebrities specifically in Perth?
2: Yep, and they are...
3: And they're known really only in Perth. For a while, that was Darcy Haven. But now, I don't think we can call her that. She's like a full-blown Australian and soon-to-be international star. She's heading over to the UK and Europe for her debut tour this month. Super exciting. Brand new music out now from Darcy Haven, produced by Perfect World as well, which is just an amazing choice. Well done.
2: Well done, all involved.
3: Well done, all consent. Darcy Haven, Wishbone. It is this week's headliner.
1: Headliner.
3: You're on The Sound of Now.

0: Originally out of Esperance and now taking on the world. Your headliner this week on The Sound of Now, Darcy Haven with Wishbone. Hello and welcome to the show. This is The Sound of Now. My name is Triana Butler.
1: I'm Alana Rosso. And Triana, I don't know about you, but the start of that song, did you kind of get, you know how like there's kind of this effect when you're singing out a window? This is niche, okay? And maybe only relevant to golden retrievers, but genuinely when you're singing out a window and it has that kind of like reverberation, that took me somewhere.
0: Like when you're singing into a fan?
1: Yeah, like having that real moment, you know, that pop star moment.
0: Hi, welcome to the show, blah, blah, blah,
1: like
0: that kind of thing.
1: Yeah.
0: Yeah, I get you.
1: That was a great song.
0: Well, this show is all about the new music you need to hear. There is so much on this week's show. Australian artists like Friday and Grant Perez, out and proud artists like Muna and Max Aurora. And this track here from Zara Larsson and Pink Pantheress, I mean, this brand new remix album of what was originally Midnight Sun and is now Midnight Sun Girls Trip.
1: Yes.
0: Truly, the remix album is just as important as the main album now. I think Charlie XCX has proved that.
1: Yeah, absolutely. This one has been all across my social feeds in the last week. Since it came out, the remix has just been something special. I feel like especially those notes that Zara hits in the chorus.
0: Yeah.
1: Oh,
0: she's
1: so
0: unreal.
1: Special. There is 12 beats as well. Count them. Count them.
0: It's impressive having Pink Pantheress and Zara Larsson stateside pop off, and then this pops off in return. Zara Larsson, Pink Pantheress, Midnight Sun. It's The Sound of Now.

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1: Woo! Yes, a big shout out this week to Maxi from Preston. Because you know what Maxi from Preston did? Because they're amazing.
2: What's that?
1: When they renewed their Joy membership, which you can do, and we do broadcast here out of Joy Studios here in St Kilda, Melbourne. 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And you know what Maxi from Preston did? The absolute legend.
2: Mm-hmm.
1: Picked Santa Now.
2: Uh-huh.
1: And so now here we are where we're saying thank you, Maxi from Preston, and anyone else that wants to become a member here at Joy, all you need to do is go to joy.org.au/membership.
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1: Yes.
2: Because they are the lifeblood of your community. 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
1: Hi.
2: I thought those were the two from Cheese TV. Jade and Ryan. This is someone who's just called Jade Ryan.
1: Oh my gosh. There you go.
2: Oliver's
1: in
2: there.
1: All the best parts of Cheese TV.
2: Oliver, Chris, Kelsey, Jamie, a lot of people on there. So Instagram at thesoundof.now.
0: What's happening in music right now? This is the news.
2: Big announcement this week. Touring Australia before the end of the year is Slater with three Ys.
1: Can you believe it? 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
2: Last week, the podcast, like the regular show went up, and then there was an after show episode that went for 31 minutes.
1: And it was really just Poppy yapping about this exact topic, right? I think we manifested this into existence. Triana.
2: Must have happened. So Poppy's favourite, Slater, one of the big artists who seems to be one of the big winners out of Coachella Music Festival this year. A lot of people came away going like, wow, she's it.
1: New fans.
2: She's next.
1: Yes.
2: She's going to be huge. She's been an artist for, what I want to say, like 5-6 years now, and is really breaking through at the moment, and is going to be coming to Australia before the end of the year. Four shows.
1: And I did find it odd because isn't the one here in Melbourne at a relatively small venue? I feel like, it, you know, big ambitions.
2: It was the Forum. Okay,
1: so that's a bit better.
2: Fortitude Valley Music Hall Brisbane and in Sydney, the Enmore?
1: I feel like Slater's going to really fill out some crowds, that's for sure.
2: 100%.
1: Sell some seats.
2: And she's back now with new music alongside Madeon. The song is called Fire Away. This is quite a belter. But like if Slater's music is too aggressive for you, this takes like all the cool bits of Slater and all the cool bits of Madeon, and it makes it really accessible and easy to get on board with. Here it is, Fire Away, Madeon and Slater. It's the Sound of Now.

0: Slater, that's some brand new music for you. Fire away. And I think you're right, Toronto. I think if you haven't really dabbled in Slater yet, but you want all the best bits, this is your go-to song. Start here.
1: And it's got the sample of Push It from Salt-N-Pepa in there.
0: Right. Which somebody picked up, who we've just invited into the studio. Producer Annie, hello.
1: I mean, she was in the studio, but that's how she heard it.
2: I've been here the whole time.
1: Big hello to our Game Changer fans.
0: Hello. So, Annie, we've got another song coming up, which I know, you know, a few weeks ago we had you on the pod, we were talking about Coachella.
2: Mm-hmm.
0: Did you see any of the footage from Madonna coming up with Sabrina Carpenter at Sabrinacella? Did you see any of that?
2: Yeah.
0: What did you think? Were you expecting it?
2: No. I mean, Sabrina is the sort of artist that I think anybody could step up and kind of be with. You know, she has that kind of giving presence in the stage that I really love about her. But no, I think it's still a surprise, and it's still like a great combo.
0: Yeah, it is a great combo. In a way, I feel like it's kind of an older generation of, and I feel so criminal saying the phrase older generation and Madonna in the same sentence. Please let that go on the record. But I do feel like it is that kind of handing over the baton of, like, you know, what do they say? Like a retired bad girl or a retired baddie, you know what I mean? It's like Madonna's in her retired baddie era now. She's handing over the proverbial baton to Sabrina. That's kind of how I felt.
1: The other thing as well with Sabrina is that, and this, I don't know, seems to have gone a little unreported. Sabrina is the executive producer of the Muppets Comeback Special.
0: Hang on a minute.
1: And co-star of the Muppets Comeback Special.
0: Really?
1: So yes. You're going to get Kermit. And you're going to get Miss Piggy.
0: Yes.
1: And you're going to get all of the other Fozzie Bears there, Statler and Waldorf, and Sabrina Carpenter interacting with all of them, and she's the exec producer on it.
0: That is wild. I didn't realize that was the case.
1: But it's to what you're saying, Annie, about, you know, the specific, like, presence that she has. It's a very giving presence. She gives comedy. I get the feeling that it would perfectly work out, right?
2: Yeah. She just really makes sure that as an audience you feel comfortable, but also I can imagine as an artist entering that space that there is just a feeling of being alive in the way that she does her shows. That's cute.
0: Yeah. I mean,
1: really good
0: that
1: take,
0: comes
1: Annie.
0: Out in this song, I reckon. So why don't we give this one a listen? This is Bring Your Love, brand new from Madonna and Sabrina Carpenter. You're on The Sounder now. Ask yourself.

0: Madonna and Sabrina Carpenter. People thought maybe it was a bit last minute coming together at Coachella. No.
1: I got something I want to talk about.
0: Absolutely not the case. If they've got a song together, they've been working on that. They've been sitting on that for months.
2: Absolutely. And thank you for releasing it. Thank you, Sabrina and Madonna and all concerned.
0: You're on the sounder now. All right, let's get to new music now from an artist out of Western Sydney who is described as the quintessential African pop star. Okay, pop off Friday with an asterisk at the end. He says this one's about searching for your own value in someone else. It's an important message, important to warn people about. From Friday, it's called Just You. It's the sounder now.

You're tuned to Chimes on the mighty 2SER. That is just a magical song, Radio Cure from Wilco. There is something wrong with me. Yeah, I'm pretty annoyed with the news that came out this week about 2SER and the potential for it closing. And I'm not so worried about myself, but I think of a lot of young people that are starting out in radio, their opportunity. And for them, this is a door into the industry. And community radio offers that. It's one of the last places where you can learn the trade and then hopefully get on and have a career elsewhere. But it's also a place where you can make a difference. I was reading with interest Robbie Buck, who originally started at 2SER and, of course, went on to have a great career at the ABC. And his question is pretty good. He said, how did it get to this without anybody in the community realising how dire the situation was? As I said, if you are concerned about 2SER and if you are even worried about your own local community radio station, because I know this goes right around the country, so bear with me because I am talking about the station where this first airs, and if it wasn't for 2SER, you wouldn't be hearing Chimes. But if you have concerns as a 2SER listener, as a subscriber, as someone who just loved in the community realising how dire the situation was, as I said, if you are concerned about 2SER and if you are even worried about your own local community radio station, because I know this goes right around the country, so bear with me because I am talking about the station where this first airs, and if it wasn't for 2SER, you would...

0: I mean, obviously, 2SER are doing what they can to look for a new partner in crime, but it is an important and a necessary and absolutely essential thing that 2SER stays on the radio. That's why I'm playing radio songs today on Chimes. This next one is a cracking tune and features two brilliant characters out of Sydney, Michael Carpenter and Mark Moldrey. They released this album in 2018 under the name The Super Hip from the Two-Sided Face release. This one is ever so catchy and right on point. This is With the Radio On.
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1: National Radio News.
2: Good morning, I'm David Cameron. Voters in the southern New South Wales seat of Farrer head to the polls today after their former MP, Suzanne Lee, resigned from Parliament after being dumped as Liberal leader. The main contest appears to be between One Nation's David Farley and Independent Michelle Millthorpe. Labor did not stand a candidate in today's by-election. Current opposition leader Angus Taylor admits the coalition has to win back voter confidence.
3: There's a range of factors. One of them is that we had two breakups in the space of less than a year between the Liberal Party and the National Party. But I tell you what, we are the parties that can get rid of a rotten Labor government.
2: The Australian Electoral Commission says around 40% of voters in Farrer have already cast their vote. A marine wildlife sanctuary has defended its animal welfare track record ahead of a protest today. With the details, Shannon Kirkwood.
4: A rally is being held outside the Coffs Coast Wildlife Sanctuary on the New South Wales North Coast this afternoon. The campaigners will be demanding the sanctuary empty the tanks and offer a better life for dolphins Jet, Bella and Zippy. They also want an end to profits from dolphin confinement, no circus-style performances or rides and swim with experiences. The Coffs Coast Wildlife Sanctuary says it has worked tirelessly to improve welfare standards, invest in rehabilitation and rescue programs, and evolve the facility into a not-for-profit organisation which is focused on conservation, education and marine wildlife rescue.
2: Early results from local elections in the UK show huge losses for the two traditional main parties, the governing Labor Party and the opposition Conservatives. The Prime Minister Keir Starmer says he takes responsibility but won't resign. The right-wing Reform Party is the biggest winner so far. Its leader Nigel Farage says the results signal a historic shift in British politics.
5: We've been so used to thinking about politics in terms of left and right. And yet what Reform are able to do is to win in areas that have always been conservative, but equally we're proving in a big way we can win in areas that Labour have dominated, frankly, since the end of World War I.
2: Still overseas, and South Africa's highest court has found that Parliament violated the Constitution by blocking moves to impeach President Cyril Ramaphosa 4 years ago. There had been calls for his impeachment over the theft of a large sum of money from his rural home. The BBC's Myeni Jones reports from Johannesburg.
6: Today's ruling is linked to a scandal dubbed Farmgate by local media, one of the biggest challenges to Mr. Ramaphosa's presidency. In 2022... an independent panel found evidence that the president may have committed misconduct by failing to declare the theft of over $500,000 in cash from his Palapala farm in the northern province of Limpopo. Opposition parties have accused Mr. Ramaphosa of failing to disclose where he received the cash. Mr. Ramaphosa has repeatedly denied any wrongdoing and was never charged with any crime. If Parliament complies with the ruling, it could lead to the president having to attend long and embarrassing impeachment hearings.
2: Sport, and in the NRL, an extra time win for the Parramatta Eels over the North Queensland Cowboys, 33 points to 30. Earlier, the Sydney Roosters downed the Gold Coast Titans, 28 to 12. In the AFL, a win for the Brisbane Lions over Carlton, 100 to 89. A 2-point win for the Western Bulldogs over Port Adelaide, 74 to 72.
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9: Good morning, listeners. You've got Pete on the Brekkie Show this morning. 8 degrees in Candos, frost and fog early this morning. Sunny during the day, light winds and 21 degrees. So back to some beautiful autumn weather after those couple of chilly days. Central Ranges, a moderate fire danger for today. For tomorrow, some morning frost in the south, morning fog, mostly sunny during the day. Light winds up to 20 kilometres an hour and just 22 degrees. For Monday, partly cloudy, some morning fog, a medium chance of showers on and east of the ranges, no rain this side of the ranges, winds east to southeasterly up to 20 kilometres an hour and just 22 degrees. And for Tuesday, partly cloudy, with a high chance of showers in the Blue Mountains, slight chance of showers this side of the ranges, and winds easterly 20 to 30 kilometres an hour and 22 degrees. This is Astral Weeks, title track from Van Morrison's album.

Still sounds remarkable today, doesn't it? Fresh as when it was recorded way back when. 68 came out, 1968. Gosh. Astral Weeks, title track from the album of the same name from Van Morrison. 8 degrees in Candos right now. Here's the Fleet Foxes.

0: those amazing harmonies from the Fleet Foxes, who learnt those harmonies listening to the Beach Boys in their mum and dad's car on road trips. And that was White Winter Hymn. It is 17 minutes after 6. You are on KRRFM.
1: 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On Saturday, the 23rd of May at 4 p.m, we feature Owen Campbell, an alternative blues rock original musician from Newcastle, known for his slide guitar, gritty vocals, and he's performing in his trio format. A stage of local musicians are supporting Owen. The ticketed event includes live

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Don McLean and Castles in the Air. Beautiful song, and what a beautiful morning. Gosh, the sunrise is just spectacular. Beautiful orange glow turning to purple over the horizon. Now, the Ralston markets are on this morning, being the second Saturday of the month. They're on at the Memorial Hall in Louis Street, Ralston. So from 9 a.m. till 1 p.m, the Ralston market's on in the Memorial Hall, Louis Street, Ralston. The market has many stalls. Come and browse the extensive range of products the region has to offer. The association's always looking for more stall holders, so if you'd like to join the group, phone Julie on 0458 129 704 or email juleshorn2@gmail.com. 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Keeping you in touch with our community. Ralston Market's on this morning from 9 o'clock in the Memorial Hall, Ralston. Here's Eva Cassidy, Autumn Leaves.

0: Eva Cassidy, live at Blues Alley, and Autumn Leaves. 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
0: Here's Neil Young from title track from his 74 album, On the Beach, with a bit of help from Graham Nash on the Wurlitzer piano and Ralph Molina from Crazy Horse on the drums. On the Beach, Neil Young.

0: Macy Gray and I Try. A couple of markets on this weekend. Lawson Park markets are on in Mudgee, the corner of Short and Church Street in Mudgee, and they're on the second Saturday of each month. And today from 10 a.m. till 2 p.m, come and support local home growers. Lots of goodies on offer, clothing, arts, crafts and much, much more. 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The Lawson Park markets in Mudgee, and of course locally in Cairndos and Ralston, the Ralston markets are on today from 9 a.m. till 1 p.m. at the Memorial Hall, Louis Street, Ralston. Markets have many stalls and you can come and browse the extensive range of products the region has to offer. The association's always looking for more stallholders, so if you'd like to join the group, phone Julie on 0458 129 704. Or you can email juleshorn2@gmail.com. And tomorrow in the grounds of the Globe Hotel, there is another market. No, that's next Sunday, not tomorrow. So today in Ralston, the Ralston markets are on. And the next meeting of KRR is on Wednesday the 27th of May from 5:30 p.m. 27th of May for the members' meeting. Quarterly meetings these days in the meetings rooms at the studios of KRR, 50 Angus Avenue in Cairndos. Everybody's welcome, keeping you in touch with our community. 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

Oh, Kermit's and Show and Wagon Wheel. Song started by Bob Dylan and they finished it off with him, which was very nice and a great song, huge hit for them. It's 11 minutes before 7 o'clock and it is a beautiful 8 degrees out there in Cairns. What a gorgeous morning.

Scottish band Texas and guitar song. Sharon Spiteri on vocals, great tune. 7 minutes before 7 o'clock. It's Rolling Stones, Waiting for a Friend.

The Rolling Stones, Waiting on a Friend, and a great sax solo from Sonny Rollins. Normally they had... the other guy. His name's jumped out of my head. But Sonny Rollins doing that one there. It is 8 degrees in Candice right now. Here's the Beatles. Take us up to 7 o'clock. News and the Community Notice Board.

0: Beatles from Beatles for Sale album. And what you're doing? What we're doing is news and weather and the community notice board. Don't forget the Ralston Markets on this morning from 9 o'clock in the Memorial Hall, Ralston.
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2: Good morning, I'm David Cameron. Iran's foreign minister has accused the United States of sacrificing diplomacy for what he termed unwise adventurism. In a social media post, Abbas Araghchi said every time a diplomatic solution was on the table, Washington opted for a reckless military adventure. Earlier, both sides blamed each other for a military clash in the Strait of Hormuz. The fighting happened despite a ceasefire, which President Donald Trump insists is still intact. Here's the BBC's Jeremy Bowen.
3: It just shows the fragility of the process. The fact that I would say that a big flare-up in the war, bigger than what we've just seen, is only a serious incident away because of the situation there, the fact that there is so much military power there. So where are we at? Well, I think both sides want a deal. The thing is, they don't want the deal that the other one is offering.
2: Voters in the southern New South Wales seat of Farrer head to the polls today. The federal by-election was prompted by the resignation of former Liberals leader Suzanne Lee. Long seen as a coalition stronghold, there are 12 candidates contesting Farrer. The main contest appears to be between One Nation's David Farley and Independent Michelle Millthorpe. Labor did not stand a candidate. The Australian Electoral Commission says around 40% of voters have cast their vote early. A celebration of history, culture and civic life is being held at Melbourne's Royal Exhibition Building this weekend. The event is commemorating 125 years since the opening of Australia's Federal Parliament on May 9th in 1901. Speaking to National Radio News, Museum Victoria's Dr. Michelle Stevenson says that opening was a major moment in Australian history.
4: The opening of Australia's very first federal parliament was held at the Royal Exhibition Building in Melbourne. So it was the moment when our first federal parliament was sworn into office. So it really marks the beginning of Australia as a nation.
2: A new report has found Australians don't trust artificial intelligence. The Tech Policy Design Institute survey found 44% of people say they have little or no trust AI will be used responsibly. Co-founder Johanna Weaver says Australians aren't resistant to the technology, they just want to see appropriate safeguards in place.
5: It's not that they're anti-AI, they just want reassurance that when they use AI, it will be used fairly. And if something goes wrong, that someone will be held accountable. So 85% of Australians support the government intervening to make that happen.
2: Britain's Prime Minister Keir Starmer has suffered a major blow in his biggest electoral test since taking power 2 years ago. His governing Labor Party has lost large numbers of local council seats in England and has been forced from power in Wales for the first time since the National Parliament was set up there. Voters have dropped support for the major parties, turning to alternatives like Reform and the Greens. Sport, and the Parramatta Eels have come from behind and claimed a Golden Point NRL win over the North Queensland Cowboys 33-30. Earlier, the Sydney Roosters downed the Gold Coast Titans 28-12. In the AFL, the Brisbane Lions held off Carlton to take a 100-89-point victory. A thrilling two-point win for the Western Bulldogs over Port Adelaide 74-72 at Adelaide Oval.
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0: 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Some morning frost and fog, sunny during the day and 21 degrees today. The Central Ranges are moderate fire danger. For tomorrow, some morning frost and fog, mostly sunny during the day, light winds and 22 degrees. Monday, partly cloudy, some morning fog and no rain this side of the ranges, but 22 degrees with light winds. And for Tuesday, partly cloudy, slight chance of a shower and winds up to 20 to 30 kilometres an hour and 22 degrees. It's just after 7, 5 minutes after 7, and it's time for our community notice board. But here's a couple special notice. The Ralston Market's on this morning from 9 a.m. in the Memorial Hall in Ralston. The Candice Fire Station is holding an open day today from 10 a.m. till 2 p.m. There'll be firefighters on hand to discuss home fire safety, and you can register for a free home fire safety check, which includes the free supply and installation of smoke alarms, activities and free giveaways for the kids, and a free barbecue. That's on today at the Candice Fire Station in Roger Street, Candice. And that's from 10 a.m. till 2 p.m. Candice Fire Station open day. And also this evening at the Candice Return Services Community Club, there's a movie, Australian classic comedy Crackerjack, all about a little struggling bowling club. And it's on at our very own Candice Return Services Community Club, 5 p.m. for a great night of laughs, lawn bowls and classic Australian humour. And everybody's welcome. Bring your friends and enjoy a relaxed evening at the movies tonight at the Candice Return Services Club. And here is the rest of the community notice board.
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9: One Life Family Church services are at 10 a.m. on the 1st, 3rd and 5th Sundays at the corner of Noyes and Dunn Street, Candice.
8: 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And the fifth Sunday is held at St Dominic's, Candice. 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

0: Oh, we do. Coming on strong. That was the Queen of Rockabilly herself, Wanda Jackson. And she and Elvis were actually an item for a little while. Now, the Kandos IGA have 3-day specials starting Friday, the 8th of May, yesterday, right through till tomorrow, Sunday, the 10th of May. 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

Monday Rock there with Ross Wilson and Eric Bekuska and The Fugitive Kind. Now, the Ralston Swap Meet's coming up very, very soon, listeners. The annual Ralston Swap Meet, a huge event. 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The event always attracts plenty of sellers and buyers from across the region. Setup day is Saturday the 16th, with gates opening at 10 a.m. for setup and camping for sellers. 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Cost for lookers on the Sunday is just $5 a person. Children under 16 years of age are free. There's plenty of parking in the grounds around the Oval, and gates open for sellers and lookers at 6 a.m. on the Sunday, the 17th of May. So lock it into your diary. Next Sunday. Not tomorrow, next Sunday. For more information or inquiries, phone Alan Jackson on 0427-794-488. That's 0427-794-488. All are welcome to sell or to browse. Here's Bonnie Raitt.

0: The lovely Bonnie Raitt, something to talk about. It's 27 minutes before 8 o'clock.
1: Yeah, all Australian boys need a shed.
2: Hi, guys. This is Fred from the Candice Marston Men's Shed. We are seeking men of all ages to join us on Wednesday and Thursday mornings from 9 a.m. You can enjoy the company of others to tinker in the shed for yourself or to help other members in restoring furniture or making something new to sell on behalf of the shed to raise funds. We are situated next to the railway station in Candice. Contact me, Fred Hoy, on 6379 4005 or drop into the shed for a coffee.

The wonderful Ray Charles and Georgia on My Mind. Cold Chisel really liked that one too. They did a terrific version of it with Ian Moss on the guitar and vocals. Did a really nice job live often. It's 23 minutes before 8 o'clock. Nancy Sinatra and Lee Hazelwood.

0: Gee, their voices go well together, don't they? Lee Hazelwood and Nancy Sinatra in Some Velvet Morning. Here's Steve Earle from his Copperhead Road album, Snake Oil.
1: 1, 2, 3, 4. Awesome countdown. Well, I like that echo. It goes right through my head. It's like, I had that happen once, but...

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Searching for My Love. That was Robert Plant and Alison Krauss from their second album of great songs together, produced by T-Bone Burnett. That was Raise the Roof, the album. And the first album they did was Raising Sand, both excellent records if you get your hands on them. Excellent listening. It's 8 degrees outside right now in Kandos. 10 minutes before 8 o'clock, you got Pete on the radio providing the soundtrack to your life.

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James Gang there with Joe Walsh and Take a Look Around from their first album, your album. It's a couple of minutes before 8 o'clock. Let's go up there with The Ventures and Hawaii Five-0.

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1: 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Don't forget the Rolleston markets are on this morning at the Memorial Hall in Louis Street, Rolleston. They're on from 9 a.m. to 1 p.m. That's the Rolleston Markets. And also in Candos today at the Candos Fire Station, they've got an open day on, lots of great things on, family activities and checks on your fire detectors and all those great sort of things. That's on from 10 till 2 at the Candos Fire Station today in Candos, of course. 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That's on at the Candos Return Services Community Club. 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The weather for today, some morning frost and fog, sunny during the day, light winds and 21 degrees, a moderate fire danger for the Central Ranges. Tomorrow, some morning frost and fog, mostly sunny during the day, light winds and 22 degrees. Monday, partly cloudy, some morning fog. There is a slight chance of showers. The other side of the ranges, nothing in the way of rain forecast locally, and 22 degrees. And for Tuesday, partly cloudy with a slight chance of a shower and light winds and 22 degrees. Well, I've got a little triple play, maybe more, of live for Bob Seger and the Silver Bullet Band from his two excellent live albums, Live Bullet and Nine Tonight. Up with-

0: Fantastic stuff live. Bob Seger and the Silver Bar, Bullet Band from Live Bullet and Nine Tonight. We heard Travelin' Man, Beautiful Loser and Hollywood Nights. Fantastic live. Bob Seger. Now, there's a winter clothing and swap and giveaway on at the Candice CWA Hall today, Saturday the 9th of May, from 10 a.m. till 3 p.m. Bring your secondhand treasures, kids and adults clothing, whether you have something to swap or not, if you're in short or... you are short of winter gear, come along and take what you need. It's on today at the CWA Hall in Jark Street, Candos, and it's from 10 a.m. till 3 p.m. Jark Street, Candos, winter clothing swap and giveaway at the Candos CWA Hall today from 10 a.m. right through till 3 p.m. And the Ralston markets are on this morning from 9 o'clock right through till 1 at the Memorial Hall in Ralston. There's an open day at the fire station in Candos as well today. There's tons on. That's from 10 a.m. And there'll be firefighters on hand to discuss home fire safety. You can register for a free home fire safety check, which includes the free supply and installation of smoke alarms, activities and free giveaways for the kids, and a free barbecue. That's on today from 10 a.m. till 2 p.m. at the Candos Fire Station in Roger Street in Candos. That is on this morning, right through till 2, 10 a.m. till 2 p.m. at the Candos Fire Station. An open day, lots of great activities. Everybody's welcome to come and inspect the Candos Fire Station. They do a fantastic job. Our fireys, our frontline service personnel, police, ambos, paramedics, fireys, and the nurses, of course, and the hospitals do a fantastic job. Now, also tonight from 5 p.m. at the Candos Return Services Community Club, there is the classic Australian comedy movie with Mick Molloy and Judith Lucy, Crackerjack. That's on tonight. Come along for a great night of laughs, lawn bowls and classic Australian humour tonight at 5 o'clock. Everybody's welcome. Bring your friends. Enjoy a relaxed evening at the movies tonight at the Candos Return Services Community Club. Whew, lots on, isn't there? It's 22 minutes after 8 o'clock. Coming up after these messages, I've got some live Cults from the Marquee Club in 1991.
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0: Great stuff. The Cults live at the Marquee in London, 1991. She Sells Sanctuary. Billy Duffy doing that fantastic guitar work. And Ian Asprey on the vocals. It is 28 minutes after 8 o'clock.
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Simon and Garfunkel and Hazy Shade of Winter. The Bengals did a version of it as well. Did a pretty good job of it, I thought. 9 degrees in Cairndyce, 28 minutes before 9 o'clock.

0: Fabulous Paul Kelly, two great Aussies in a row. We just had Jojo Zepp and then Paul Kelly doing Before Too Long. It's 9:15 and the Ralston Ramblers Walking Group meet again this Tuesday morning at 8:30. They're meeting at the bottom of Boronia Road, Rathdownia Street in Ralston. Bottom of Boronia Road, Rathdownia Estate, Ralston. And then on Thursday at the Ralston Showground, 8:30, still being autumn. And everybody's welcome. For further information for the walking group, Eric and Leslie, the contacts, 0419 015 889. 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

0: Hi, you're with Shana on KRRR FM 98.7, playing hits from the 80s to 2000s every second Saturday, 9 a.m. to 12.
1: And the lovely Shana will be in after nine, bringing her fantastic mix of music to you right through till midday. And then Archie will be filling in for Brett this afternoon from midday till three. And then George or Robin will be in from three till six. And I think Billy Brown's on again tonight at six, take you through the evening. So all day, every day, great music on your station, KRRR FM. Is Lou Graham, the voice of Foreigner, one of his solo tunes, Midnight Blues.

Lou Gramm and Midnight Blue. For the best in classic rock and pop, join me, Peter, Thursday and Saturday morning, 6 a.m. to 9 a.m. for the Brekkie Show on your station, KRR 98.7 FM.

We Live for the Sun, the Stingrays there. And coming up to 9 o'clock, Shada will be in after 9 to take you through till midday. Then Archie will take you through till 3. Have a great weekend, won't you, listeners? Lots of things happening this morning. The market's in Ralston right about now, right through till 1. The fire station in Candos is open from 10 o'clock right through till 2. And the movie at the Candos Return Services Club tonight is Crackerjack. Lots happening. Have a great day. Stick around for Shana's wonderful show straight after 9. Here's Cheap Trick and Surrender.

Hello, you are on KRRR, and that was Up Rock by Rocksteady Crew, and we've also had The Reflex by Duran Duran. It is 9:13. Winter clothing swap and giveaway. Candos CWA Hall, Saturday, 9th of May, 10 a.m. to 3 p.m. Hello, you are on KRRR, and that was Up Rock by Rocksteady Crew, and we've also had The Reflex by Duran Duran. It is 9:13. Winter

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Sunglasses at Night by Corey Hart. And we've also had Together in Electric Dreams by Philip Oakey and Giorgio Moroder. It is 9:32.

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0: Hello, you're on KRRR, and that was My Guy by Mary Wells. And I've also had We Close Our Eyes by Go West. 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